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11: It's B-Mac and Carly with Made and Played in Canada from Kelowna, and it is a privilege to speak with Brad Krause from Kelowna as well. Good morning, Brad.
12: Good morning. Oh, my God. What an honor. Thanks for having me on. You guys are amazing at what you guys are putting together.
13: Well, hey, I mean, we thought of you immediately when Made and Played in Canada was released. Phase one was out when people were able to submit their original Canadian independent music, and phase two has been released, and I've already been on your site as you're listed in Kelowna, so one of the BC artists, because you can go by province, you can go by genre, but Brad Krause has got a bunch of great songs on there right now, and I've already liked all of them.
12: Nice!
11: So Brad, tell us about yourself.
12: Well, I've been here since 1989, and I've been playing music for a lot of years. Was never really a strong writer, but there were songs that I certainly was proud of that I made some demos for, and just trying to figure out how to bring the craft that I've been working on for all these years to other people's ears, and maybe they could feel something, some emotion, because you know what music does for us all. So I've been here since I've playing, performing, probably 50 weeks a year for the last, I won't say how many decades, but really lucky that I'm able to do what I love to do. I've been playing music all my life, and it's like it's part of my blood, and I don't think I will ever stop until I drop.
13: So what do you think got you into it? Like, what made this passion appear in your life?
12: Well, this is funny because I used to live in Kamloops, and a buddy of mine, we were out on the beach out at Scotts Creek, and we were probably 17 years old, sitting on the beach. He's got an acoustic guitar, and he's showing some chords. He goes, "Hey, play this," because he's going to play some solos. And it was just a really simple song. So I learned this on the beach, and he started singing and playing some lead to it. And all of a sudden, all these girls started showing up. I went, "That's what I want to do."
11: The girls or the music?
12: The girls.
13: Carly! Maybe both.
11: Okay.
12: Yeah, no, it's just one of those things where I'd realize what it does for people, brought some attention, and what it made people feel. Like, that's a cool thing to do. So I just, from about 19, as I turned 19, I went to this little pub, did a talent contest, and they offered me a job. I just turned 19, off on the road I went, so I've been playing ever since.
11: Oh, okay. Now, who would you say some of your influences are, Brad?
12: My influences, it's a big variety of music. I love all kinds of music, but I grew up with a great record collection from my parents who were hippies, and so everything from Leonard Skinner Leonard, Doobie Brothers, Donnie Lee Hooker, to anything new. I was exposed to a lot of genres. But I would say probably some of my biggest ones would be ZZ Top when I was growing up. Doobie Brothers, definitely. B.B. King, those are big influences. And then as I got older, it turned into, you know, Pearl Jam and, yes, and things like that. So, yes. Yeah.
13: Speaking of music, let's get to one of your songs. What are you currently, like, promoting right now? What's your newest single?
12: Well, some of these songs I wrote quite a while ago, and I'm bringing them back again. Goodbye is a big one because it seems to really impact a lot of people. That so far the feedback I've got was they feel something out of it, and that's really what I want. Is I want to be able to reach out to people and feel an emotion with the song. So that seems to be a pretty popular one, and so Goodbye is a big one.
13: Okay, well, let's get to it. Here's Brad Krause with Goodbye on Made and Played in Canada.

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Hope you had a fabulous day. And they're mentioning American Woman. 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

0: Oh, yeah, we play the good stuff, don't we? Like Boston and More Than a Feeling, 94.1 Juice FM, Creston's Greatest Hits, and the Mark Nichols Show rolling with you on the second day of July, 2026, and we're in the 27th month of 2026, more than halfway through now. 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They whew, like that, huh? Good morning.
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0: 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A big hi to all the early risers getting up at this time in the morning. As I always say, getting a cup of coffee, something to eat, listen to the radio before you kick into the day fully. Good morning to you. Thanks for your listenership. More to come. Oh, lots more on the way. We call it Creston's greatest hits. Good morning, July 2nd.
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0: 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And if you want to see a really, really good demonstration of Pink Floyd, look at the concert that was released last year that David Gilmour did over in Italy. Just really, really fine work from David Gilmour. Look for it. Just look at David Gilmour, Google that, and then put Circus after it, and you'll find the show that he did. Good morning from 94.1 Juice FM. Lots more on the way, including the Culture Club standing by. 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

0: yeah, Cutting Loose with Kenny Loggins. 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

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Hi to those who maybe slept in a little, had a late evening on Canada Day, a couple cold ones maybe. Good morning, here's Extreme. 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

0: 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And then Derek later in the afternoon. 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The classic from the Steve Miller Band standing by for you on the Mark Nichols Show. 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

0: Good morning and hello to all those on vacay this week. Yeah, you took 4 days off and you get five thanks to yesterday's holiday, huh? Look at that. Thursday, July 2nd. Welcome to all visitors to the area. 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
1: I'm Greg Nesteroff. Christina Lake's investment in a Grand Forks medical clinic is being viewed through an economic development lens. The Christina Gateway Community Development Association is providing $18,000 towards the clinic's fixed costs. Economic Development Manager Tracy McGregor says they hope it brings people and businesses to the area.
2: And so we looked at this as an opportunity to really solidify what I would call one of the core pillars for either citizen attraction or business attraction when it comes to deciding whether to move to our community, and that's having access to primary care.
1: The City of Grand Forks and Rural Boundary Regional Directors are also putting up money. The deal runs through May of next year and is intended to help lure medical staff to the area. The municipal payroll in Grand Forks was up 5.9% in 2025 over the previous year. Kate Brown reports.
3: According to its annual statement of financial information, the city paid $4.6 million in wages and expenses in 2025. That's an increase of about $254,000 over 2024. 37 employees made at least $75,000 each, up from $34,000 the previous year, and 16 made at least $100,000 compared to 11 a year earlier. Mayor and council made a combined $158,000, which was up about $4,000 overall.
1: Trail City Council has approved a $10,000 grant to the Generation to Generation Society. That's the nonprofit that operates the Sanctuary Preteen Center. Treasurer Barbara Gibson says money's tight.
4: We are depleted right now. We have some money in the bank, but we're paying property taxes. Like $7,000.
1: The city's grant will go toward operating costs. The society's annual budget is about $87,000. They're in the midst of a reflooring project. Trail will press Interior Health for more details about long-term drug rehab beds available to locals. Councillor Tia Hansen says she appreciated a letter the health authority sent them following a recent presentation, but she wants to know more.
5: Specifically in regards to the number of publicly funded treatment and recovery beds available to residents in the Kootenay Boundary region, including both local and out-of-region placements.
1: Hansen is also asking for average occupancy rates over the past couple of years and wait times. Mayor Colleen Jones says she'll write a follow-up letter and also wants to discuss the issue at the Union of BC Municipalities convention in the fall. And a Rosslander who ran the old Cascade Highway last year will follow it up by doing the Broken Goat 50K on July 18th. The race will see entrants follow the Seven Summits Trail. Tom Mellish says it's shorter than his previous run, but has a much greater elevation gain.
6: It could be harder than my previous run, or it could be easier. It's one of those things that you only really find out when you're kind of 30 kilometers in and looking up at the top of a peak and kind of going, right, okay, I guess I need to summit this and then have another five hills after this that I need to summit as well.
1: He's doing it as a fundraiser for the Save Record Ridge Action Committee.
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7: The Blue Jays' bats were red hot last night as nearly every single player who stepped up to the plate walked away with a hit, including Sean Keyes, who got his first career home run and three RBIs in a 9-3 win over the Mets. Meanwhile, there was nearly $1 billion spent in NHL free agency yesterday. Big names included Bobrovsky to the Leafs, John Carlson to the Lightning, and Freddie Anderson to the Oilers. Canucks made about four signings, including signing Lucas Shen for a one-year deal. The NHL veteran defenseman played his best games in a Canucks uniform from 2021 to 2023 and will slot in for Marcus Pettersson, who is flipped to the Rangers for a first-round pick in 2030.
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7: Should be getting nicer and nicer throughout the entire day today, but still you can expect some clouds to be lingering around. However, tomorrow we're expecting majority of those clouds to be burned off throughout the morning stages. Should be mostly sunny throughout the entire afternoon, and by Saturday should be absolutely gorgeous throughout the Kootenays. Today you can expect a high of 26.
0: It's camping season.
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0: 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Hi from Mark Nichols. A very good morning to you. More to come. Oh, yeah. Michael Jackson on the way, and also some Lover Boy. We call it Creston's greatest hits.
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0: 941 Juice FM with Loverboy, and this could be the night, huh? We had a big day yesterday, of course, Canada Day, and our friends from the United States, their big one this Saturday, the 4th of July itself, huh? 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That wraps it for the Mark Nichols Show. I'll catch you tomorrow, good and early at 6 on your Friday morning. Next, entertain you. Oh, he's got it going on, AJ, and then after him, Derek this afternoon. Have a good Thursday.
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0: Split Ends, I Got You on 94.1 Juice FM, Crested's Greatest Hits. It's AJ on the Thursday Midday Show, and I hope you all had a great Canada Day. I certainly did, checking out all the different events. In the morning, I took the Kootenai Cruiser, powered by Kokanee Ford, down to Canyon Park for their Canada Day celebration. It was a great time. I got to speak to some of the vendors as well as one of the organizers. We'll be hearing from her later on. Then in the evening, I took the cruiser down to Millennium Park for their Taste of Creston. It was the second one. The first one was last year. This one was even bigger, even better. Got to try some really delicious barbecue pork skewers. I also spoke to one of the organizers there. We'll be hearing from her in a little bit. What about you? How did your Canada Day celebrations go? Let me know on the Morris Flowers text line at 250-428-2552. Again, that's 250-428-2552 on the Morris Flowers text line. Coming up next on Juice FM, we got Third Eye Blind.
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0: We've got some gorgeous weather right now. Might change a little bit later, but that's future use problem. Juice FM weather, we're currently sitting at 19. For today, it's a mix of sun and cloud, a chance of showers, as well as the risk of thunderstorms this afternoon, a high of 25. For tonight, it's partly cloudy, expected showers with the risk of a thunderstorm this evening. For tomorrow, it's a mix of sun and cloud with a chance of showers. Again, the risk of a thunderstorm late in the afternoon, a high of 26. And for the weekend, Saturday's a mix of sun and cloud, a high of 27, and Sunday is sunny, a high of 28.
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0: 94.1 Juice FM, Creston's Greatest Hits with Gopher Soda by Kim Mitchell. It's AJ on the Thursday Midday Show, and yesterday morning I took the Kootenai Cruiser, powered by Kootenai Ford, over for a short drive down to Canyon Park for their Canada Day celebration. What a great time that was. I remember going last year, that was a great time too, but I remember thinking it was a little too warm. Well, this year the weather was perfect, the rain held off just long enough. While I was there, I got to speak with Lisa from the Canyon Community Association.
1: Hi, I'm Lisa Sutherland. I'm on the board for the Canyon Community Association, and it's Canada Day here up in Canyon Park.
0: So like you said, we're here at Canyon Park. We had some pretty great weather, though it looks like it might be starting to turn a little bit. How's it gone for you so far today?
1: It was amazing. We were really concerned about the weather setting up yesterday. We came back at 5 this morning and really did most of our final setting up because of the rain. It held off all day for us. The lineup was a little slow this morning, and then it just picked right up when the sun peeped out. And now that we're wrapping up, there's a few raindrops, and that'll help us get the cleanup done.
0: So we're hearing that this is the biggest fundraiser of the year for the Canyon Community Association.
1: Yes, that's correct. It is the biggest fundraiser of the year. We're a not-for-profit organization, and we maintain both Canyon Park and Canyon Hall. So if you're ever looking to book a facility, we're very reasonable. We're very community-orientated, and we'd be happy to support you and your family if you want to hold an event here or at Canyon Hall.
0: Any final notes or anything else that you want people to know?
1: I just want to wish everyone a happy Canada Day. And if you didn't make it here this year, please come next year because it's a great time and it's always on July 1st.
0: What a great way to spend our nation's 159th birthday. Definitely can't wait for next year. Coming up next on Juice FM, we got Phil Collins.
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0: Creston's greatest hits on 94.1 Juice FM with Crazy Talk by Chilliwack. Hey, some pretty big news from them. They're going to be bringing their farewell tour through Cranbrook to the Key City Theater on November 14th. 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It's AJ on the Thursday Midday Show, and here's something pretty special. The Beyond Barriers Support Society, formerly known as Crest Ceramics, is setting up their first annual Art and Soul fundraiser on Saturday, October 3rd. It's going to take place over at Casey's Community House, with doors opening at 4:30 p.m. They're going to have a full evening lined up with a dinner, a dance, a silent auction, and a local art display. Tickets are $130 per plate, and you can secure yours ahead of time by swinging by the Beyond Barriers gift store or by giving them a call at 250-428-7412. Coming up next on Juice FM, we've got Rush.
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0: Well, it's pretty nice out there right now, but if you're heading out later, you might want to bring an umbrella with you. Keep it in the car just in case. Juice FM weather. Today is a mix of sun and cloud. A chance of showers with the risk of a thunderstorm this afternoon. A high of 25. For tonight, it's partly cloudy with showers. Again, the risk of a thunderstorm hanging around this evening. For tomorrow, it's a mix of sun and cloud with a chance of showers. Again, the risk of a thunderstorm late in the afternoon. A high of 26. And for the weekend, Saturday is a mix of sun and cloud. A high of 27. And Sunday, sunny and warm. A high of 28. Currently, we're sitting at 19.
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0: Brian Adams, Heat of the Night on 94.1 Juice FM, Crested's Greatest Hits. It's AJ on the Thursday Midday Show, and I hope you're all enjoying your Thursday morning so far. Here's something for all the local musicians here in Crested. I know we've got some super talented ones. 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
0: We've got some lovely weather coming up this weekend. Juice FM weather, we're currently sitting at 21. For today, it's a mix of sun and cloud, a chance of showers with the risk of a thunderstorm this afternoon, a high of 25. For tonight, it's partly cloudy, expected showers with the risk of a thunderstorm again this evening. For tomorrow, it's a mix of sun and cloud with a chance of showers and the risk of a thunderstorm late in the afternoon, a high of 26. Then taking a look at the weekend, Saturday's a mix of sun and cloud, a high of 27. And Sunday's sunny and warm, a high of 28.
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0: Creston's greatest hits on 94.1 Juice FM with Barracuda by Heart. It's AJ on the Thursday Midday Show. You know, yesterday I really did not feel like cooking with it being a holiday at all. Luckily, I didn't have to as I took the Kootenai Cruiser powered by Kootenai Ford down to Millennium Park for the taste of Creston. What a great time that was. I had some delicious barbecue pork skewers. While I was down there, I got to speak with one of the organizers, Jillian.
1: Hi there, I'm Jillian Wells, and I'm the literacy coordinator with CBAL, which is the Columbia Basin Alliance for Literacy. And I'm one of the organizers of Taste of Creston with a multitude of other organizers.
2: So as you said, we're here at the Taste of Creston. How's that gone for you today?
1: It's gone really well. We've been very fortunate with the weather. A little bit windy, but not too bad. It's been dry, and we've had a great turnout and a lot of happy people.
2: So I remember going to this event last year. How many years has the Taste of Creston been running?
1: This is the second year. So last year was the first, and this is the second, and hopefully not the last.
2: What can you tell me about some of the different food vendors that we have here today?
1: So we have, there's 10 vendors in total, and they're all from this area. And we've got two that are beverage trucks. We've got First Crack and Bear Paw, and then we have others that are from cultural foods. So we've got a Mexican with the tacos.

0: as well. There's 10 in total, and it's, yeah, something for everyone.
1: Any final notes or anything else you want people to know?
0: This actually is in a different location this year than it was last year, so it's been really nice being here this year. A little

0: it's been a perfect event.
1: I had a really great time with the Taste of Crust and kind of wish I went back for seconds, but hey, like you said, this was the second and hopefully not the last one. Coming up next on Juice FM, we've got Carole King.
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0: Sarah McLachlan building a mystery on 94.1 Juice FM, Creston's greatest hits. It's AJ on the Thursday Midday Show, and here's an announcement from the Kokanee Country Snowmobile Club. The fourth annual Creston Grass Drags are making a return on Saturday, September 26th, over at 305 Kootenai River Road. Gates open up early at 8 a.m. with racing officially kicking off at 10 a.m., and they have classes lined up for all ages and machines. If you want to get in on the action as a racer, registration runs from 7 a.m. to 9 a.m. at $20 per class. Just keep in mind that a tether is mandatory. For spectators, admission at the gate is $10 for adults, $5 for youth ages 7 to 12, and completely free for kids aged 6 and under. They're going to have food and snacks available on site all day, a beer garden hosted by Wild North Brewing, and a kid's sled race during halftime checkout. Again, that's the fourth annual Creston Grass Drags taking place Saturday, September 26th, over at 305 Kootenai River Road. Coming up next on Juice FM, we've got Blue Peter.
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0: You know, fingers crossed you don't need it, but if you're heading out later this afternoon, you might want to bring an umbrella with you just in case. Juice FM weather. Today's a mix of sun and cloud, a chance of showers with the risk of a thunderstorm this afternoon, a high of 25. For tonight, it's partly cloudy with showers and the risk of a thunderstorm again this evening. For tomorrow, it's a mix of sun and cloud with a chance of showers, the risk of a thunderstorm late in the afternoon, a high of 26. Then taking a look at the weekend, Saturday's a mix of sun and cloud, a high of 27, and Sunday's sunny and warm, a high of 28. Currently, we're sitting at 21.
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1: Good afternoon, I'm Josiah Spiker. The city of Cranbrook has signed the Transit System Annual Operating Agreement, which includes some transit fare increases starting in August. The increases are relatively small. The single ride fee for an adult is going up 25 cents, while a day pass is jumping from $3.75 to $5. The increase in fees helps reduce the amount coming from general taxes. Councillor Lynette Ray says it also coincides with the launch of the ProPass and EcoPass programs.
2: I really appreciate the simplified fare structure, and I particularly appreciate that it's going to align with new technical options in terms of paying. I think that's really positive.
1: More on those programs and the rest of the fare increases can be found on our website. The town of Golden is getting closer to finalizing its new official community plan, and a public hearing is scheduled for later this month. A lot of public engagement took place, and John Ingram says they've got a lot of good feedback from residents.
3: Housing and affordability, so, you know, rental and ownership housing options, downtown revitalization. Heard a lot about, you know, some derelict and underutilized buildings, and helping to, you know, revitalize some of those areas.
1: A public hearing will take place on July 21st. Council will consider feedback and could give second and third reading then, followed by adoption at the next meeting. Resurfacing work on Highway 3 is underway near Fernie and will be moving locations this month. Current work is going on between Keekaman Road and Elko. Later this month, resurfacing will move to the next section from the Fernie Ski Hill to the East Fernie Bridge. City of Fernie staff say that work will take place through July and August. Work hours will be from 7 a.m. to 7 p.m. Monday through Saturday, with no work on Sundays or over long weekends. Traffic will be down to a single lane with approximate delays of 20 minutes. The Regional District of East Kootenay is urging residents to keep dogs on leash while at Waldo Cove Park. This time of year is the nesting season for the long-billed curlew, one of the area's most sensitive wildlife nesting events. RDK officials say they've seen an increase in dogs off-leash in the Waldo Cove Park area. Dr. David Bradley has been studying the long-billed curlews and says they keep the nest location secret until after the season is over.
4: We don't release that information because we don't want passerbys to disturb them at all, because they're quite sensitive to disturbance. So we release the information at the end of the year, once they're finished. They tend not to use the same nest between years, so it's okay to release that information.
1: Repeated disruptions can cause stress, nest abandonment, or harm to eggs and chicks. Construction on a new fiber optic network in the Edgewater area is nearly complete. RDK officials say the contractor has finished all fiber placements and most of the fiber splicing. Cypress Land Services will be connecting with eligible property owners over the next few weeks to request the required drop permissions. RDK officials say it'll be done at no cost to the property owner, but future installations may be at the owner's expense, so residents should act now. The project is 100% grant-funded through the Investing in Canada Infrastructure Program.
0: Be the first to know. 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
1: In the major leagues, Sean Keyes hit his first MLB home run, while Miles Straw added a three-run blast as the Toronto Blue Jays beat the Mets 9-3 on Canada Day to win the series 2-1. World Cup soccer, England, Belgium, and the USA all reached the round of 16 yesterday. Today, Spain and Austria play at 1 this afternoon. At 5, it's Portugal versus Croatia, and the late game at 9 has Switzerland against Algeria. And in tennis, Felix Auger-Aliassime celebrated Canada Day with a victory. The Montreal native won his second-round Wimbledon match 7-6, 6-3, and 7-5 over Croatia's Dino Prismic. He'll next face U.S. qualifier Michael Zhang, who upset England's Cam Norrie in round 1. From the Vista Radio Sports Desk, I'm Josiah Spiker.
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1: On the roads, single lane alternating traffic is in place for road maintenance between West Avalanche Gate and East Avalanche Gate. Drivers can expect minor delays. Today's weather forecast in Creston, a mix of sun and cloud, 40% chance of showers, risk of a thunderstorm this afternoon, a high of 25. Tonight, partly cloudy, 60% chance of showers, still that thunderstorm risk, a low of 13. Friday, a mix of sun and cloud, 30% chance of showers, risk of thunderstorms late in the afternoon, a high of 26, a low of 13. Saturday, sunny, a high of 27, a low of 14. And Sunday, more sun, a high of 28, a low of 14. From the MyCrestonNow.com newsroom, I'm Josiah Spiker.
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It's AJ on the Thursday Midday Show. Coming up, we're going to be talking about the 8th annual Crescent Valley Shovel Fest, making its return later this month. But first, it's Californication by the Red Hot Chili Peppers on 94.1 Juice FM.

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0: triumph. Somebody's out there on 94.1 Juice FM, Creston's greatest hits. It's AJ on the Thursday Midday Show, and I hope you're all having a great lunch hour so far. The 8th annual Creston Valley Shovel Fest is making its return this month, kicking off with a meet and greet on Friday, July 24th, followed by the main event on Saturday, July 25th, from 10 a.m. to 8 p.m. over at 4725 Samuelson Road in Canyon. Motorcycle enthusiasts can check out the Show and Shine, which is open to Harleys from 1984 or older, with bike registration wrapping up by noon on Saturday. They're also hosting a swap meet with vendor spaces available for $25, alongside plenty of food, refreshments, and live music featuring Rust and Reverb taking the stage on Saturday. If you want to stick around for the weekend, camping is available on site for $20 a day with a 10 o'clock quiet time, and you can find all the extra details on the Creston Valley Shovel Fest Facebook page or by giving Steve or Phil a shout. Coming up next on Juice FM, we've got A-ha, with a song that topped the charts in the States and won 6 awards at the MTV Video Music Awards.
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0: We've got some gorgeous weather out there right now. Might change a little bit later, but hey, that's tomorrow's problem. Juice FM weather, we're currently sitting at 23. For today, it's a mix of sun and cloud, a chance of showers, along with the risk of a thunderstorm this afternoon, a high of 25. For tonight, we're seeing expected showers and the risk of a thunderstorm this evening. And for tomorrow, it's a mix of sun and cloud with a chance of showers, the risk of a thunderstorm late in the afternoon, a high of 26. Then taking a look at the weekend, it's going to be nice and sunny. A mix of sun and cloud on Saturday, a high of 27, and then sunny and warm on Sunday, a high of 28.
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0: 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It's AJ on the Thursday midday show, and yesterday morning I took the Kootenai Cruiser, powered by Kokanee Ford, down to Canyon Park for their Canada Day celebration. What an amazing time that was. While I was down there, I got to speak with Piper and Nicole from Craft Studio Inc.
1: So this is the Craft Studio Inc., and we sell crafts that we create at home, like cups and little trinkets and tumblers.
0: So we're here at the Canada Day celebration at Canyon Park. How's that gone for you guys so far?
1: It's pretty good. I think we're busier than we expect. The trinkets have been a hit with the kids, which is nice. We got to restock on those, and people are really enjoying, I think, the homemade part of the cup.
0: How long have you guys been in business?
1: This is our first market, actually, so we're kind of just figuring it out. But my mom's been selling stuff on Etsy for a couple months, trying to posting it, getting it out there, and like just working up the stock, I guess.
0: What kind of got you guys into it in the first place?
1: My mom loves picking up hobbies, and she's really good at this, and she enjoys like making resin and stuff, and she has a Cricut that she's always enjoyed, and so it's fun, I think, for her to do, and I'm helping because it's a fun like mother-daughter activity to do together.
0: And then what can you tell me about some of the different products that you have here?
1: So there's keychains that have custom stickers, and she can make custom like requests too. And then there's cups of all different themes, like Harry Potter, true crime, animals, chickens, being a mom, some cartoons. There's tumblers, like metal tumblers for nurses, and there's retractable badge ID tags for also people in the healthcare profession.
0: And then where would be a good place for people to contact you?
1: There's a TikTok account at the_craft_studio_. And then also the website is www.thecraftstudioinc.com.
0: Had I not just bought a new travel mug, I definitely would have bought one from them. 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

Creston's Greatest Hits on 94.1 Juice FM with Any Way You Want It by Journey. Some big news from them. They're currently on their massive Final Frontier farewell tour, and they've got a couple of dates fairly close in Alberta. The first one is September 24th. They'll be in Edmonton, and then 2 days later, on the 26th, they're going to be in Calgary. And that might be a show I've got to sneak over to Calgary for a weekend for. What about you? Let me know on the Morris Flowers text line at 250-428-2552. Again, that's 250-428-2552 on the Morris Flowers text line. It's AJ on the Thursday Midday Show, and if you're a local artist or maker looking to showcase your work, there's a great opportunity coming up this month on Sunday, July 19th. The Yak Art Walk is officially putting out a call for vendors for its upcoming International Ice Cream Day event. 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
0: It's still pretty nice out there, but it could change later. So if you have any errands to run, you might want to get that done now. Juice FM weather. Today's a mix of sun and cloud, a chance of showers, along with the risk of a thunderstorm this afternoon. A high of 25. For tonight, it's partly cloudy. Expected showers with the risk of a thunderstorm later this evening. And for tomorrow, it's a mix of sun and cloud with a chance of showers. Again, the risk of a thunderstorm late in the afternoon, a high of 26. And for the weekend, Saturday's a mix of sun and cloud, a high of 27. And Sunday's sunny and warm, a high of 28. Currently, we're sitting at 23.
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Good afternoon. It's AJ on the Thursday Midday Show. Coming up, we're going to be talking about the 16th annual swap meet coming up in August. But first, it's Digging a Hole by Big Sugar on 94.1 Juice FM.

0: 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It's AJ on the Thursday Midday Show, and I hope you're all having a fantastic afternoon so far. The Creston Valley 16th Annual Swap Meet is coming up on Friday, August 21st, and Saturday, August 22nd. They're setting up right behind the Ramada at 1809 Highway 3A, and it is a massive treasure hunt if you're looking for auto parts, tools, antiques, signs, or oil and gas memorabilia. They're also going to have motorcycles, toys, yard art, and man cave gear up for grabs. For the public, gates are open at Friday from 2 p.m. to 8 p.m. and again on Saturday from 8 a.m. to 4 p.m. Admission just $3 and kids under 12 get in completely free. If you're looking to secure a vendor spot, setup runs Friday morning into the evening and early Saturday morning. You can coordinate your space or ask questions by reaching out to Jim at 250-254-0009. Coming up next on Juice FM, we've got the Cranberries with a song that topped the charts in 6 different countries. Juice.
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0: We're starting to see it get a little bit cloudier. We might be seeing some rain soon. Juice FM weather, we're currently sitting at 23. For today, it's a mix of sun and cloud, a chance of showers, along with the risk of a thunderstorm this afternoon, a high of 25. For tonight, it's partly cloudy, expected showers, again with the risk of a thunderstorm this evening. For tomorrow, it's a mix of sun and cloud with a chance of showers, the risk of a thunderstorm late in the afternoon, a high of 26. And for the weekend, Saturday is a mix of sun and cloud, a high of 27. And Sunday, sunny and warm, a high of 28.
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0: Creston's greatest hits on 94.1 Juice FM with Mama Let Him Play by Doucette. It's AJ on the Thursday Midday Show, and yesterday I took the Kootenai Cruiser, powered by Kootenai Ford, down to the Canada Day celebration at Canada Canyon Park. While I was down there, I got to speak with Kevin Blackmore from Laser Shark Engraving.
1: Hi, I'm Kevin Blackmore with Laser Shark Woodcraft and Engraving. I'm at the Canyon Day Market at Canyon Park.
0: So like you said, we're here at the Canada Day celebration here at Canyon Park. How's that gone for you so far?
1: It's going pretty good. It's actually been a real nice day. The weather's been nice for us. Sales been really good. A lot of people here, a lot more than I thought there'd be.
0: How long ago did you start engraving?
1: I've been doing this for 7 years now.
0: And what got you into it in the first place?
1: I was just looking for something to do when COVID hit. I needed, had some time off and thought I'd play around with making wood products and laser engraving some stuff, and did really good, so I turned it into a business.
0: And then what can you tell me about some of the different products that you have here?
1: So my popular things right now is I do a lot of wood games, like dice games, dice baseball, dice hockey, dice football. I do a lot of crib boards, most of my stuff out of cedar. I laser engrave signs, I do custom signs, keychains, all kinds of stuff like that.
0: And then where would be a good place for people to get in contact with you?
1: The best place is probably through my Facebook page, Facebook.com/LaserShark.
0: And any final notes or anything else that you want people to know?
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0: You can find him on a regular basis down at the Creston Valley Farmer's Market. 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

0: Lady P, somewhere out there on 94.1 Juice FM, Creston's greatest hits. It's AJ on the Thursday midday show, and if you're looking for a solid way to spend your Wednesday evenings, the Creston Valley Cruisers have brought back their weekly show and shines. They've actually moved to a brand new location this year, so you'll want to head over to the Sternwheeler parking lot right in downtown Creston. It all gets rolling every Wednesday from 6 p.m. until dark, and it's completely open to anyone who wants to roll up and show off their own ride, or just drop in to check out some of the cool cars on display. They just ask that everyone keeps things safe with absolutely no stunting on the grounds. Plus, the Sasquatch Grub Shack is out there as well, so you can grab a burger while you walk around, making it a perfect excuse to get out of the house for a midweek evening. Coming up next on Juice FM, we've got the Bare Naked Ladies.
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3: If you're heading out there later today, you might want to bring an umbrella with you. Keep it in the car just in case. Juice FM weather. Today's a mix of sun and cloud. A chance of showers with the risk of a thunderstorm this afternoon. A high of 25. For tonight, it's partly cloudy. Expected showers with the risk of a thunderstorm this evening. For tomorrow, it's a mix of sun and cloud with a chance of showers. Again, the risk of a thunderstorm late in the afternoon, a high of 26. For the weekend, Saturday's a mix of sun and cloud, a high of 27. And Sunday's sunny and warm, a high of 28. Currently, we're sitting at 23. That's all for my show today, but don't go away just yet, because next to keep you company is Derek Orchega on the Juice FM Road Show. I'll be back with you all tomorrow for the Friday Midday Show. 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

0: Juice FM 94.1, Creston's greatest hits, making it work, Doug and the Slugs. Before that, Dreamweaver from Gary Wright, and Drinking in L.A., Brand Van 3000. We started our four in a row with Eternal Flame, that was the Bengals. Good afternoon, I'm Derek Korchek. It's a Thursday Roadshow. Finally, some summertime weather coming our way for the next 7 or 8 days. We got sunshine and heat, maybe a couple of clouds here and there, but no rain in the forecast until next Thursday. So let's enjoy it while we can. Congratulations to our grads, the trade school grads, college grads, high school grads, university grads, you name it, congratulations. Now, I want to remind you, should you have received a gift card as a gift for graduation, a lot of folks give out graduation gifts, remember to use that gift card because Canadians don't always use the gift cards. We put it in a safe place. We put it in our wallet, our purse. We kind of forget it's there. 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So don't forget to use those gift cards. It was given to you as a gift. You got to use it. Coming up, Annie Lennox.
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0: Coming up, we'll tell you about some golfing for cops for kids. First, Annie Lennox, Walking on Broken Glass. Juice

0: for Canada's 159th birthday. That's Canada's Trooper. Two for the show. Three of three in a row. Juice FM 94.1, Creston's greatest hits. Before that, Somebody's Watching Me. That was Rockwell. I said we're going to talk about golfing, and that's exactly what we're going to do. It's the annual Cops for Kids charity golf tournament, 2 weeks away, just over 2 weeks away. In fact, 2 weeks from this Saturday at the Creston Golf Club. It's a golf tournament and dinner. You can register online at badgesforbrightfutures.com. 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And again, it's at the Creston Golf Course for the golf tournament, and then dinner afterwards will be at the Creston Community Complex. Plan to golf with your foursome, and because it's a fun tournament, you could maybe you've never played before, put some folks together and say, hey, let's go play. And there's a raffle that's a part of the fundraiser. It's called the Pick of the Litter Raffle. 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John Cougar Mellencamp is next.
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And it's a Thursday road show. I'm Derek Courtier. It's Thursday. We're in that time of the year where you don't know what day of the week it is anymore. But it's Thursday. Trust me. I think. Yes, Thursday. Coming up, we're going to tell you about the swap meet in August. First, Matthew Wilder, Break My Stride.

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0: 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Then I'll remind you about the Fun Field Festival in Wardner this weekend. 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That's next hour. Chicago's on the way. Here's Loverboy. 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

0: 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It's hard to know what day of the week it is this time of the year. Right here, right now, we heard from Jesus Jones. Oh, what a night. April Wine and Personal Jesus. That was Depeche Mode. I'm Derek Corchega. It's had the day off yesterday. You're back to work today, but you're just not feeling it. Sitting behind the desk, looking at the clock, looking at your watch, going, is it time to go home yet? No, not yet. Got to stay at work and stimulate the economy. But what do you say we get the heart pumping and the blood flowing with the Juice FM 7th inning stretch? Here we go. Big stretches now. There it is. Push yourself away from the desk. Reach for the sky. Big stretches. There it is. Oh, yeah. Makes me want to go home. Oh. Oh, yeah. You awake? You good? Brain juice is going? Can't go home yet. Gotta stimulate the economy. It's a Juice FM 7th inning stretch with Highway to Hell next.
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0: 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Three in a row, we heard Uninvited from Alanis Morissette and Highway to Hell. That was AC/DC. I'm Derek Korchaga. 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

0: takes you back to the disco era, doesn't it? Little Heart of Glass, Blondie, Juice FM, 94.1, Creston's Greatest Hits. We also heard Angel from Shaggy, and Your Daddy Don't Know, Toronto, started off three in a row. I'm Derek Korchaga. Being a Thursday, we have a new Paws Pet of the Week to tell you about. Let's take a look at Rue. Rue is a seven-month-old tuxedo kitty cat. She's looking for her forever home. Seven-month-old. She has beautiful markings, the perfect tuxedo markings for a kitty cat. Rue is outgoing and happy. She just wants to hang out with her Paws volunteers, chatting and accepting cuddles. 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This curious girl loves to check out everything in her world. She thinks it's all very interesting. Rue loves any and all kinds of toys as well. This happy girl is social and easygoing. We think Rue would be a great addition to any family. 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Click on Rue. Read up on her bio. Look at that face. And then maybe start the online application process for Rue. She's the Juice FM Paws Pet of the Week. I got Paul Jans next.
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1: Good afternoon. I'm Lane Gallant. The City of Cranbrook has signed the Transit System Annual Operating Agreement, which includes some transit fare increases starting in August. The increases are relatively small. The single ride fee for an adult is going up 25 cents, while a day pass is jumping from $3.75 to $5. The increase in fees helps reduce the amount coming from general taxes. Councillor Lynette Ray says it also coincides with the launch of the ProPass and EcoPass programs.
2: I really appreciate the simplified fare structure, and I particularly appreciate that it's going to align with new technical options in terms of paying. I think that's really positive.
1: More on those programs and the rest of the fare increases can be found on our website. The town of Golden is getting closer to finalizing its new official community plan, and a public hearing is scheduled for later this month. A lot of public engagement took place, and John Ingram says they got a lot of good feedback from residents.
3: Housing and affordability, so, you know, rental and ownership housing options, downtown revitalization. Heard a lot about, you know, some derelict and underutilized buildings, and helping to, you know, revitalize some of those areas.
1: A public hearing will take place on July 21st. Council will consider feedback and could give second and third readings then, followed by an adoption at the next meeting. Resurfacing work on Highway 3 is underway near Fernie and will be moving locations this month. Josiah Spiker has the details.
4: Current work is going on between Kekeman Road and Elko. Later this month, resurfacing will move to the next section from the Fernie Ski Hill to the East Fernie Bridge. City of Fernie staff say that work will take place through July and August. Work hours will be from 7 a.m. to 7 p.m. Monday through Saturday, with no work on Sundays or over long weekends. Traffic will be down to a single lane with approximate delays of 20 minutes.
1: The Regional District of East Kootenay is urging residents to keep dogs on leash while at Waldo Cove Park. This time of year is the nesting season for the long-billed curlew, one of the area's most sensitive wildlife nesting events. RDEK officials said they've seen an increase in dogs off-leash in the Waldo Cove Park area. Dr. David Bradley has been studying the long-billed curlews and says they keep the nesting location secret until after the season is over.
5: We don't release that information because we don't want passerbys to disturb them at all, because they're quite sensitive to disturbance. So we release the information at the end of the year, once they're finished. They tend not to use the same nest between years, so it's okay to release that information.
1: Repeated disruptions can cause stress, nest abandonment, or harm to eggs and chicks. And construction on a new fiber optic network in the Edgewater area is nearly complete. RDEK officials said the contractor has finished all fiber placement and most of the fiber splicing. Cypress Land Services will be connecting with eligible property owners over the next few weeks to request the required drop permissions. RDEK officials said it will be done at no cost to the property owner, but future installations may be at the owner's expense, so residents should act now. The project is 100% grant funded through the Investing in Canada Infrastructure Program.
0: Be the first to know. 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
1: Alexander Ovechkin is continuing his historic career after signing a one-year deal worth up to $9 million with the Washington Capitals. The 40-year-old will carry a cap hit of $4.25 million under his new deal, but will earn an additional $4.75 million bonus if he appears in 10 games next season. This will mark his 22nd NHL season. The Toronto Blue Jays brought the Canada Day spirit and defeated the New York Mets 9-3 yesterday to win the rubber match of their three-game series. The Blue Jays went 3-7 over their 10-game homestand and now begin a 9-game road trip on Friday in Seattle. Today in the CFL, Calgary Stampeders are home to the Toronto Argonauts in the Stampede Bowl, which was introduced last year to connect Calgary's CFL game to the annual Calgary Stampede that dates back over 100 years and starts tomorrow. Today in World Cup soccer, Spain faces Austria at noon. Toronto hosts its final World Cup game between Portugal and Croatia at 4. And Switzerland and Algeria play in Vancouver at 8. Kawhi Leonard is headed back to the Toronto Raptors after they struck a deal with the Los Angeles Clippers to reunite with the player who led their run to the 2019 NBA championship. The price is hefty, and the Clippers will acquire Brandon Ingram, Grady Dick, unprotected first-round picks in 2031 and 2033, a pick swap in 2027, and 2 second-round picks. And the Toronto Raptors announced today that they have agreed to a multi-year contract extension with head coach Darko Ajakovic.
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1: In roads and weather, expect 20-minute delays westbound Highway 3, east end of Kootenay Pass, and west of Highway 21 Junction. And watch for traffic control between Highway 3 and 20th Avenue. The shoulder is closed with occasional single-lane alternating traffic. Road maintenance work on Highway 3 between West Avalanche Gate and East Avalanche Gate. Expect minor delays with single-lane alternating traffic. Tonight will be partly cloudy, 60% chance of showers, risk of thunderstorm this evening, and a low 13. Tomorrow we'll have a mix of sun and cloud, chances of showers, risk of thunderstorm late in the afternoon, and a high 26. The night will have cloudy periods with a low 13. Saturday looks like a mix of sun and cloud, high 27, with a clear night and a low 13. Sunday will be sunny, high 28, and the night will be clear with a low 14.
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0: 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Juice FM 94.1, Creston's greatest hits. Before that was Action from Streetheart. We Built This City. Starship kicked off the 4 o'clock hour. I'm Derek Korchega. The kids are on summer vacation. You want to do something as a family, but, you know, you want to stay closer to home. The Fun Field Festival is on in Wardner tomorrow through Sunday. It's 3 days of live music, camping, kids' fun, and artisan vendors in Wardner. That's just the other side of Cranbrook. It's northeast of Cranbrook. On Friday, they got 6 new talent performers and a feature band. There'll be food trucks and a grass hop bar. Not sure what that is, but it's worth discovering. Saturday, the parade at noon, 9 live bands. Sunday, live music, sound healing. There'll be yoga. There'll be ecstatic dance, tarot, massage, 80s DJ. It's going to be a big old weekend, and the weather is looking absolutely perfect. It's the Fun Field Festival tomorrow, Saturday and Sunday in Wardner. I got the Beatles coming up.
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0: Thursday Roadshow, I'm Derek Korchega. With the hot temperatures abound, remember your pets. When the air temperature is 25 Celsius, the asphalt temperature

0: 94.1, Juice FM, Creston's Greatest Hits, Betty Davis Eyes, Kim Carnes, just came back, that was Colin James, and a little bit of the Beatles, Obladee, Oblada, started off three in a row. I'm Derek Corchego. I want to remind you about your pets again, get back to that with the hot temperatures. We haven't really had the big heat of summertime yet, but over the next 7 or 8 days, we're going to enjoy some hot temperatures, so don't forget about your pet's paws, especially your dogs going for walks and so on. When the air temperature is 25 Celsius, the asphalt temperature is 52 Celsius. And if we look at this jump, when the air temperature is 30 Celsius, the asphalt temperature is 57. So 30 in the air, it's 57 on the pavement. When the air temperature is 31, going up just that little bit, we jump to 62 Celsius on the pavement. If it's too hot for your bare feet on the pavement, it's too hot for your pets. Something to keep in mind. Again, when the air temperature is 25, the asphalt temperature is 52. Too hot for you, too hot for Fido. And live, coming up.
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I'm more the Sultan of Four, but that's a whole different story. Somebody, Brian Adams in that set, and Lightning Crashes, that was live. I'm Derek Korchenga. Canal Flats is the place to be on Saturday with your classic car, classic truck, classic motorcycle. It's the Canal Flats Cruise In this Saturday. It's on from noon until 4. Entry fee is just $20. There'll be a live band, food vendors, and door prizes as well. Want to take your classic for a cruise and you're not sure where to go? Go to Canal Flats. If you don't have a classic, that's okay. Go

0: 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It's a great way to spend money. 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
0: It's a celebration of Harley-Davidson Shovelhead Motorcycles. Talking about Shovel Fast. It's just a couple of weeks away now. We'll give you details next hour as we work our way through a Thursday roadshow. And yes, it's a Thursday. It's hard to know what day of the week it is anymore. Here's Laura Brannigan. Gloria!

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1: Good afternoon. I'm Lane Gallant. The City of Cranbrook has signed the Transit System Annual Operating Agreement, which includes some transit fare increases starting in August. The increases are relatively small. The single ride fee for an adult is going up 25 cents, while a day pass is jumping from $3.75 to $5. The increase in fees helps reduce the amount coming from general taxes. Councillor Lynette Ray says it also coincides with the launch of the ProPass and EcoPass programs.
2: I really appreciate the simplified fare structure, and I particularly appreciate that it's going to align with new technical options in terms of paying. I think that's really positive.
1: More on those programs and the rest of the fare increases can be found on our website. The town of Golden is getting closer to finalizing its new official community plan, and a public hearing is scheduled for later this month. A lot of public engagement took place, and John Ingram says they got a lot of good feedback from residents.
3: Housing and affordability, so, you know, rental and ownership housing options, downtown revitalization. Heard a lot about, you know, some derelict and underutilized buildings and helping to, you know, revitalize some of those areas.
1: A public hearing will take place on July 21st. Council will consider feedback and could give second and third readings then, followed by an adoption at the next meeting. Resurfacing work on Highway 3 is underway near Fernie and will be moving locations this month. Josiah Spiker has the details.
4: Current work is going on between Kekeman Road and Elko. Later this month, resurfacing will move to the next section from the Fernie Ski Hill to the East Fernie Bridge. City of Fernie staff say that work will take place through July and August. Work hours will be from 7 a.m. to 7 p.m. Monday through Saturday, with no work on Sundays or over long weekends. Traffic will be down to a single lane with approximate delays of 20 minutes.
1: The Regional District of East Kootenay is urging residents to keep dogs on leash while at Waldo Cove Park. This time of year is the nesting season for the long-billed curlew, one of the area's most sensitive wildlife nesting events. RDEK officials said they've seen an increase in dogs off leash in the Waldo Cove Park area. Dr. David Bradley has been studying the long-billed curlews and says they keep the nesting location secret until after the season is over.
5: We don't release that information because we don't want passerbys to disturb them at all because they're quite sensitive to disturbance. So we release the information at the end of the year once they're finished. They tend not to use the same nest between years, so it's okay to release that information.
1: Repeated disruptions can cause stress, nest abandonment, or harm to eggs and chicks. And construction on a new fiber optic network.